0: Inspired by Barnaby and Sally to complete the unfinished Christophers.
1: And what makes you think that you could do it?
0: I guess that's where the art of it comes in.
1: Oh, poo.
0: The first Christopher series, there's a delicacy. Colours warm with each successive layer. In the third and fourth, the light got denser and the oils thickened. There was a liftedness. You were falling in love, and for the first time, you were free.
1: 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I mean, I've said what I've got to say to it.